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5: How can I not leak it? I look so good, you look so good, maybe we should all leak it together.

Drink some margaritas watching the blue lights. Listen to the mariachi play at midnight. Are you with me? Are you with me?